official. I'ma forgive, I won't forget, but I'ma dead the issue. Soon as you out of niggas' lives is when they start to miss you. They see you doing good, now it's kinda hard to diss you. Niggas be sick when they remember all the bad they wished you. Niggas be mad when they can't come and live lavish with you. But I sped off in a Benzie. I see the envy when I'm causing a frenzy. So I pop pills for 'em. Cop cribs in the hills on 'em.

quality. I possess some say I'm fresh. When my voice goes through the mesh of the microphone that I am holding, copywritten lyrics so they can't be stolen if they are not. Don't need the police to try to save them. Your voice will see. So please stay off my back or I will attack. And you don't want that.